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1: 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Churning and burning.

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1: 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Remember that episode of Baywatch when Pamela Anderson gave Tommy Lee a blowjob on the boat?
0: Like, where was the Hoff? Was the Hoff, like, off-duty?
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16: Hi there, it's Amanda Miley with your news update. The party is kicking on for Roosters fans, celebrating with the premiership-winning NRL and NRLW sides. Players have joined supporters at Moore Park today, where James Tedesco has told the crowd they just had to trust the process.
17: We knew it would turn eventually, some opportunities would come our way, and they ended up happening in the second half, so we had a lot of belief, confidence that we could win the game in the end with what we were doing, and we said to keep at it, so luckily it came our way in the end.
16: Thousands of Newcastle supporters have turned out to welcome home their knights. A bail hearing on Thursday for former Bachelor contestant and fitness guru Sam Wood. He's been remanded in custody following domestic violence charges stemming from an alleged incident in Queensland. And Climate Change Minister Chris Bowen's in Fiji for climate talks with Anthony Albanese on his way. He has been challenged on the number of global leaders at the event.
18: World leaders don't generally come to pre-cops. This is the first pre-cop where we've invited, where world leaders have been invited at all. As the President of Palau said, if you get one Prime Minister, you're doing well, because Prime Ministers and Presidents don't go to pre-cop.
19: M. Sport.
16: Kangaroo skipper Isaiah Yeo is delaying surgery on a pectoral muscle to lead the World Cup squad. The Aussie side named today features six potential debutants: Bradman Best, Jack Bostock, Blake Brayley, David Fifita, Sam Walker and Jacob Preston. While Latrell Mitchell's making a return after a solid run of injuries, here is coach Kevin Walters.
0: I'm very comfortable with the squad we picked. It's a very experienced squad, also some good youth in there as well. So looking forward to working with everyone in the squad and making sure we have a successful tournament.
16: The players head into camp on Thursday. Sydney, a possible shower for the rest of your day. A low of 16 degrees tonight. Melbourne, partly cloudy, getting down to 11. Brizzy, partly cloudy, down to 18 overnight. Adelaide, cloud clearing, 12 degrees tonight. Perth, partly cloudy, a low of 11. Hobart, cloud clearing, 8 degrees tonight. Canberra, a shower of 2 and a low of 7 degrees. 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
11: And where'd Steve get his boat?
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12: Oi, Steve!
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12: Marine?
13: Yeah!
12: Nice!
10: Steve got his boat at Hunt's.
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10: 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Nice.
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20: Hi there, it's Amanda Myler with your news update. Footy fans continue to celebrate or commiserate following a big 24 hours of grand final action. Roosters NRL and NRLW players are celebrating in the eastern suburbs after being presented to the crowd today at the SCG. Daly Cherry Evans, one of many, making the most of the premiership victory.
21: Thank you very much for everyone supporting tonight. I really appreciate it. We'll see you in the Club Valley soon.
20: Meantime, thousands of Knights fans have turned out to welcome their team back to Newcastle. In other news today, former Bachelor contestant and fitness guru Sam Wood will face a bail hearing on Thursday. He's been remanded in custody following domestic violence charges stemming from an alleged incident in Queensland. Climate Change Minister Chris Bowen and Prime Minister Anthony Albanese are in Fiji for Australian-organised climate talks. And Barnaby Joyce denies a conflict of interest after billionaire Gina Rinehart bought a Brisbane office for One Nation's new headquarters. The One Nation MP says they will be paying market rate to rent the space.
0: M. Sport.
20: Fresh off winning an NRL premiership, Sam Walker has another reason to celebrate. The Roosters halfback's one of six new facets in Australia's Rugby League World Cup squad. Isaiah Yeo will captain the side, delaying pectoral surgery to play, while Latrell Mitchell returns to the international stage. Coach Kevin Walters says it's great to have Latrell back after his consistent run of injuries.
14: I can do some special things. Latrell and my conversations with him for the last 16 months have been nothing but positive. He's looking forward to putting the green and gold back on.
20: The Kangaroos will gather in camp on Thursday. Sydney, a possible shower for the rest of your day. A low of 16 degrees tonight. Melbourne, partly cloudy, getting down to 11. Brisbane, partly cloudy, down to 18 overnight. Adelaide, cloud clearing, 12 degrees tonight. Perth, partly cloudy, a low of 11. Hobart, cloud clearing, 8 degrees tonight. Canberra, a shower or two and a low of 7 degrees. And need a new playlist? 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
13: Hi there, it's Amanda Myler with your news update. The Prime Minister has arrived in Fiji, where he is kicking off an Australian-backed climate summit. Energy Minister Chris Bowen's refused to confirm the cost of the event, which the opposition has labelled a farce.
14: Diplomacy does come at a cost, of course. You can choose not to engage in the region, as the previous government did. You can choose to lecture the region that climate change isn't an important priority, or you can work with the region.
13: The PM isn't the only one heading overseas this week. Treasurer Jim Chalmers is in Japan, pitching Australia as a dependable partner.
15: We already work very closely together through forums like the G20 and APEC. And our commitment, as I said, to commit to peace and prosperity in the region means that we will only grow closer over time.
13: And celebrations continue for the Sydney Roosters. Fans have spent this morning at Moore Park enjoying the club's men's and women's premiership victories. Meantime, the Knights are vowing to return stronger as thousands welcomed the boys home to Newcastle today.
16: Sport.
13: The Kangaroos have unveiled a star-studded squad for the Rugby League World Cup. Coach Kevvy Walters has named six debutants, including Roosters Premiership winner Sam Walker. Isaiah Yeo will delay surgery to captain the side.
5: Well, there's no higher honour in the game than playing for your country, particularly in a World Cup, and obviously in a fortunate enough position to captain it.
13: Reece Walsh and James Tedesco are set to fight it out for the number one jersey, and Latrell Mitchell makes a return after battling persistent injuries. The Kangaroos will gather together at camp on Thursday. They'll take on the Kiwis in Sydney, Fiji in Brisbane, and Cook Islands in Townsville. Sydney, a possible shower for the rest of your day, a low of 16 degrees tonight. Melbourne, partly cloudy, getting down to 11. Brisbane, partly cloudy, down to 18 overnight. Adelaide, cloud clearing, 12 degrees tonight. Perth, partly cloudy, a low of 11. Hobart, cloud clearing, 8 degrees tonight. Canberra, a shower 2 and a low of 7 degrees. And need a new playlist? 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
18: Hi there, it's Amanda Miley with your news update. The Prime Minister's arrived in Fiji, joining Chris Bowen for Australian-backed climate talks. The Energy Minister's defended the cost of an event which the opposition has labelled a farce, Shadow Energy Minister Dan Tehan telling the ABC it's embarrassing.
19: The Prime Minister announced that the Prime Minister of Thailand would be attending, and he's a no-show. The New Zealand Prime Minister's a no-show. And we've had leaders withdraw in the last few weeks.
18: Meantime, Treasurer Jim Chalmers is in Japan, meeting with more than 30 chief executives and investors from the nation's largest firms. A bail hearing is set for Thursday for former Bachelor contestant and fitness guru Sam Wood. He's been remanded in custody following domestic violence charges stemming from an alleged incident in Queensland. And league fans continue to celebrate or commiserate following a big 24 hours of grand final action. Roosters NRL and NRLW Premiership players have been presented to a massive crowd at the SCG.
16: M. Sport.
18: SAO is putting surgery on hold to captain Australia at the Rugby League World Cup. The Panthers star will delay a pec operation to lead the Kangaroos.
0: I'd only put my hand up if I thought I could sort of contribute to the side and perform at a level that's needed for our country, and I feel like I can do that. So, yeah, if that hadn't been the case, then I wouldn't have put my hand up for selection, but no, all's fine with my body.
18: Roosters Premiership hero Sam Walker is among six debutants selected. Reece Walsh will battle James Tedesco for the fullback spot, and Latrell Mitchell makes a return after battling persistent injury. Sydney, a possible shower for the rest of your day, a low of 16 degrees tonight. Melbourne, partly cloudy, getting down to 11. Brizzy, partly cloudy, down to 18 overnight. Adelaide, cloud clearing, 12 degrees tonight. Perth, partly cloudy, a low of 11. Hobart, cloud clearing, 8 degrees tonight. Canberra, a shower or 2 and a low of 7 degrees. And need a new playlist? 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
1: Hey, it's Daniel Ricciardo here. 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
1: 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Remember that episode of Baywatch when Pamela Anderson gave Tommy Lee a b-bab on the boat?
0: Like, where was the Hoff? Was the Hoff, like, off-duty?
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11: Hey there, I'm Lauren Howarth. The Coalition is set to unveil its migration plan today. Opposition leader Angus Taylor to announce they'll slash migration to about a third of the country's current intake if elected. AI bosses will appear before a parliamentary inquiry in Sydney today. Executives from Google, Microsoft, Anthropic and OpenAI will be grilled on the technology. The Greens' official think tank wants to create a network of publicly owned supermarkets. Executive Director Max Chandler-Mather says it could save Aussies big bucks on everyday groceries.
12: By cutting out the profit, all the wasteful corporate spending like marketing and executive salaries, which pile up to the tune of billions of dollars, and also providing that the federal government step in and fund the construction costs of the supermarkets and acquiring them in the first place, basically you can pass on massive cost savings.
11: And six runners have completed a 4,000-kilometre relay from WA to New South Wales to raise awareness about domestic violence.
13: M. Sport.
11: The Roosters' grand final win over the Knights beat the last all New South Wales decider by over 1.5 million TV viewers. New figures also show the match fell short of the average audience size for this year's AFL grand final between the Lions and Dockers. And Aussie Alex de Minaur will take on Novak Djokovic in the China Open final tonight. The Joker made it through after his semi-opponent Daniel Medvedev was disqualified for hitting a ball into the crowd that struck a spectator in the eye. Sydney, a shower or two, 27. Melbourne, the same, 19. Brisbane, a possible storm, 29. Adelaide, a shower or two, 20. Perth, sunny, 27. Hobart, showers, 15. Canberra, mostly sunny, 22. 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
13: 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And it's hard to hold a candle in the cold November rain.
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18: Hey there, I'm Lauren Howarth. As Aussies face rising grocery prices, a new plan's been put forward to help bring down costs. The Greens' official think tank has proposed a network of publicly owned supermarkets. Executive Director Max Chandler Mather says the move could cut grocery bills by hundreds of dollars a month.
19: Basically, you can pass on massive cost savings to people. Those savings would in particular be targeted essentials, so things like fruit and vegetables, meat, cheese, dairy, milk, etc.
18: The federal opposition is preparing to unveil its migration policy. Angus Taylor is set to announce he'll slash migration to about a third of the country's current intake if elected. OpenAI is set to face tough questions on that Medicare breach today. A parliamentary inquiry will get underway in Sydney, with Google, Microsoft and Anthropic to also be grilled on the technology. And home shopping network TVSN is preparing to shut down after its parent company failed to find a buyer.
20: M Sport.
18: The Kangaroos coach has defended his decision to not pick a specialist winger for the upcoming World Cup. Selwyn Cobbo appeared to be a certainty to be named, but he was unavailable due to injury. Kevin Walters has told Seven's The Agenda Setters there's a lot of flexibility in the squad.
7: Jack Bostock has played Origin, he's played on the wing a lot. Tommy Trbojevic is he can play fullback, centre, wing. You know, I think it's really important through this period that we get guys that are a little bit flexible and can play multiple positions, given the length of the tournament and also the talents that a lot of these players have.
18: Sydney, a shower or two, 27. Melbourne, the same, 19. Brisbane, a possible storm, 29. Adelaide, a shower or two, 20. Perth, sunny, 27. Hobart, showers, 15. Canberra, mostly sunny, 22. 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

0: 42 minutes. That's how long we spend looking for something to watch. A whole episode to find an episode. Think what 42 minutes could have been. A dragon taking a city, starting a shift at the pit, that feeling of euphoria. Instead, the home screen. Again, HBO Max fixes that. The best shows the second you open it. No endless scrolling, just killer movies and TV. HBO Max, all killer. No filler.
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17: Hey there, I'm Lauren Howarth. Some of the world's biggest AI companies are facing a political grilling today. Executives from OpenAI, Google, Microsoft and Anthropic will appear before a parliamentary committee in Sydney. Assistant Minister for Technology Andrew Charlton has told Seven any activity found to have broken Australian law could be referred to the AFP.
18: After the breaches of the last few weeks, big tech has some big questions to answer, and that's the purpose of today's Joint Select Committee.
17: The Greens' official think tank wants to create a network of publicly owned supermarkets. It claims the move would save Aussies big bucks on everyday essentials. The Coalition is set to unveil its migration plan today. Opposition leader Angus Taylor to announce they'll slash migration to about a third of the country's current intake if elected. And six runners have completed a 4,000K relay from WA to New South Wales to raise awareness about domestic violence.
0: M. Sport.
17: Kangaroos coach Kevin Walters has defended his decision to overlook a specialist winger for the upcoming World Cup. Dolphin star Selwyn Cobbo was set to be picked, but he was unavailable due to injury, Walters flagging Jack Bostock and Tom Trbojevic as potential options to be named on the wing. And Aussie Alex de Minaur will take on Novak Djokovic in the China Open final tonight. The Joker made it through after his semi-opponent Daniil Medvedev was disqualified for hitting a ball into the crowd that struck a spectator in the eye. Sydney, a shower or two, 27. Melbourne, the same, 19. Brisbane, a possible storm, 29. Adelaide, a shower or two, 20. Perth, sunny, 27. Hobart, showers, 15. Canberra, mostly sunny, 22. 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
7: Good morning, I'm Matthew Layton. Big Tech is being told it has some big questions to answer over artificial intelligence. OpenAI, Google, Microsoft and Anthropic executives are fronting a parliamentary inquiry in Sydney today. Assistant Minister for Technology Andrew Charlton telling Seven, tough new AI standards will be released before the end of the year.
8: The government is also implementing some very tough standards that will make sure that these companies are accountable to the Australian people. That's a principle that the Prime Minister laid out a few months ago, and those standards will be out before the end of the year.
7: Migration is back in the political spotlight, with the opposition preparing to reveal its latest plan. The coalition would target net migration of about 100,000 people in its first year, with skilled applicants pushed towards the front of the queue. And thousands are expected to protest Australia's biggest land defence expo today, with organisers vowing the Perth rally will stay peaceful.
9: M. Sport.
7: Newcastle's grand final effort has won huge praise from Luke Keary. He's told Seven's the agenda setters the stats make the Roosters' one-point win even more remarkable.
10: The amount of defence they did, the amount of try-savers that they came up with from the first set all the way to the end of the game, to come within one. Like, it's hard to explain just how difficult this game was from. They could not get out of their own end.
7: And Daniil Medvedev has been disqualified from the China Tennis Open after hitting a spectator with a ball. Taking a look around the country today, Sydney a shower or two, 27. Melbourne, showers and 19. Brisbane, a shower or two, possible storm, 29. Perth, sunny, 27. Adelaide, a shower or two and 20. Showers and 15 degrees for Hobart. And Canberra, mostly sunny and 22 degrees. 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